Michael Jackson with his four big Jackson brothers on Classic Kiss 93.9 with Gary Mitchell. It is a TGIF. Yes, thank Gary once again that it is Friday. Be with you till midnight. 5 hours of fun.

0: the Go-Go's on Classic Kiss 93.9 with Gary Mitchell. 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
13: Extreme heat warning through Sunday evening. We'll see temperatures up in the triple digits this weekend. Take it easy outdoors. Clear skies, sunrise temperature around 80 degrees only. Lots of sunshine Saturday, a high of 102. Heat indices to 107. Clear Saturday night, low 81. Sunny on Sunday, a high of 103. I'm meteorologist Mark Thibodeau.

I don't have two tickets to paradise. Eddie Money did. Rest in peace, Eddie. We miss you. Speaking of missing you, here's John Wade on Classic Kiss 93.9, the Four States official AdWord radio station on the TGIF. Coming up, I've got George Michael, Wild Cherry, Genesis, The Eagles, and...

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16: Extreme heat warning through Sunday evening. We'll see temperatures up in the triple digits this weekend. Take it easy outdoors. Clear skies, sunrise temperature around 80 degrees only. Lots of sunshine Saturday, a high of 102. Heat indices to 107. Clear Saturday night, low 81. Sunny on Sunday, a high of 103. I'm meteorologist Mark Thibodeau.

Jovi. You give love a bad name, shame on you. You can relive those classic road trip tunes with a simple smart speaker command. Just say, open Classic Hits 93.9. And then when you're free to hit the road, you can cruise along Highway 10 to Grand Lake Casino, 8 miles north of Grove. That's where your friends go out to play.

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0: the Blue Oyster Cult. Not as bad as it sounds. Don't Fear the Reaper on Classic Hits 93.9 with Gary Mitchell. 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A look at your weather forecast is next. Will it rain? I think not.
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12: Extreme heat warning through Sunday evening. We'll see temperatures up in the triple digits this weekend. Take it easy outdoors. Clear skies, sunrise temperature around 80 degrees only. Lots of sunshine Saturday, a high of 102. Heat indices to 107. Clear Saturday night, low 81. Sunny on Sunday, a high of 103. I'm meteorologist Mark Thibodeau.

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9: 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Just come on in and talk to me and I'll help you with that. There are certain flowers that are susceptible to pH rising or falling, so I have remedies for that, and that shows up a lot of times as nutrient deficiencies, yellow leaves. I can help you figure out what's going on and keep that garden producing through the hot summer months. Kind of helps you protect your investment. I mean, you put your heart and soul and your dollars into those gardens, so I want to see you be successful at that and come back year after year.
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10: Seems like we all want to be world changers. We have great aspirations or aspirations to greatness. But the person who had the most impact on the world did not attempt to reach the whole world. He began by affecting the world around him. Up to this very day, no other person in history has had more influence than Jesus Christ. Jesus didn't try to fill stadiums or broadcast himself to millions. He merely began touching the lives that were around him. Granted, he had the power to heal the sick and even raise the dead. Yet you see Jesus more often simply interacting with people, talking to them, and loving on them. Jesus also was willing to call right, right, and wrong, wrong, and then stand his ground. Mostly, though, Jesus changed people one at a time, from the inside out, and God multiplied all that he did. He still changes lives one at a time, the old made new, lives transformed, and hope restored. You too can be transformed by the power of Jesus Christ. 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
2: Extreme heat warning through Sunday evening. We'll see temperatures up in the triple digits this weekend. Take it easy outdoors. Clear skies, sunrise temperature around 80 degrees only. Lots of sunshine Saturday, a high of 102. Heat indices to 107. Clear Saturday night, low 81. Sunny on Sunday, a high of 103. I'm meteorologist Mark Thibodeau.

Carry On My Wayward Son. That's Kansas. You know, Kansas means people of the south wind. I'm from Kansas, I know that, but do not hold it against me, please. Here's Journey.

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know, if you walk that way for too long, well, you just keep walking that way. That's all I can say. And then you could bite the dust. Freddie Mercury and the Boys on Classic Hits 93.9.

she is over there. You can see her, can't you? Look real hard. That's the little tiny dancer over there. Getting into Prince's little red Corvette. I wonder how much he paid her to get into that car. Here's Prince, the artist formerly known as Live on Classic Hits.

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12: Plenty hot this weekend. We have an extreme heat warning that goes on through Sunday evening. Could have feels like temps approaching 110. A generally clear sky into sunrise, a low near 80. Lots of sunshine ahead later on Saturday. 102 the high. Heat index levels approach 107. Sunday's high with sunny weather to 103. I'm meteorologist Mark Thibodeau.

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11: Plenty hot this weekend. We have an extreme heat warning that goes on through Sunday evening. Could have feels like temps approaching 110. A generally clear sky into sunrise, a low near 80. Lots of sunshine ahead later on Saturday. 102 the high. Heat index levels approach 107. Sunday's high with sunny weather to 103. I'm meteorologist Mark Thibodeau.

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6: Plenty hot this weekend. We have an extreme heat warning that goes on through Sunday evening. Could have feels like temps approaching 110. A generally clear sky into sunrise, a low near 80. Lots of sunshine ahead later on Saturday. 102 the high. Heat index levels approach 107. Sunday's high with sunny weather to 103. I'm meteorologist Mark Thibodeau.

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14: Plenty hot this weekend. We have an extreme heat warning that goes on through Sunday evening. Could have feels like temps approaching 110. A generally clear sky into sunrise, a low near 80. Lots of sunshine ahead later on Saturday. 102 the high. Heat index levels approach 107. Sunday's high with sunny weather to 103. I'm meteorologist Mark Thibodeau.

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16: Plenty hot this weekend. We have an extreme heat warning that goes on through Sunday evening. Could have feels like temps approaching 110. A generally clear sky into sunrise, a low near 80. Lots of sunshine ahead later on Saturday. 102 the high. Heat index levels approach 107. Sunday's high with sunny weather to 103. I'm meteorologist Mark Thibodeau.

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13: Plenty hot this weekend. We have an extreme heat warning that goes on through Sunday evening. Could have feels like temps approaching 110. A generally clear sky into sunrise, a low near 80. Lots of sunshine ahead later on Saturday. 102 the high. Heat index levels approach 107. Sunday's high with sunny weather to 103. I'm meteorologist Mark Thibodeau.

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4: An extreme heat warning continues until 8 p.m. on Sunday. Clear this morning. A sunny, hot, and humid afternoon with a high of 102. The heat index may hit 108 as winds gust in from the southwest at times tonight. Clear now to 82. Sunny tomorrow up to 102 and a mix of clouds and sun Monday with a high in the mid-90s. I'm Jeff Marr.

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2: An extreme heat warning continues until 8 p.m. on Sunday. Clear this morning. A sunny, hot and humid afternoon with a high of 102. The heat index may hit 108 as winds gust in from the southwest at times tonight. Clear now to 82. Sunny tomorrow up to 102 and a mix of clouds and sun Monday with a high in the mid-90s. I'm Jeff Marr.

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12: An extreme heat warning continues until 8 p.m. on Sunday. Clear this morning. A sunny, hot, and humid afternoon with a high of 102. The heat index may hit 108 as winds gust in from the southwest at times. Tonight, clear down to 82. Sunny tomorrow up to 102 and a mix of clouds and sun Monday with a high in the mid-90s. I'm Jeff Marr.

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The afterworld. 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

0: 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It's Tom Watts on a winning weekend. 3 days of tickets. In fact, 5 winners a day. 5 chances to win. 5 winners every day. Well, today and tomorrow. We had 5 winners yesterday. Lynyrd Skynyrd and Foreigner both going to be playing at the Amp in Rogers at the end of the month on the 29th. You could be there when you enter the winning words, Jukebox Hero. At 939classichits.com. 2 words. Jukebox is 1 word. Jukebox Hero. Enter it now, and maybe you could have a pair of tickets to see a pair of Rock and Roll Hall of Famers. An incredibly hot weekend. Extreme heat warnings in effect through at least tomorrow at 8 p.m. We'll find out more in weather in just 3 minutes. 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

Classic Hits 93.9. It's Tom Watts with Robert Palmer on the way after a trip down Electric Avenue with Eddie Grant. 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

0: Classic Hits 93.9. It's Tom Watts. On a winning weekend, Lynyrd Skynyrd and Foreigner at the Amp in Rogers, end of this month, the 29th. You could be there with the winning words, Jukebox Hero. Jukebox Hero, it was the first time I ever publicly played air guitar in front of a crowd. At church camp, believe it or not, was to the song Jukebox Hero. There were some extra long prayer sessions for me later that night. Jukebox Hero. Your winning words for tickets for Foreigner and Lynyrd Skynyrd at the Amp. Enter that at 939classichits.com for your shot at a pair of tickets. 40 minutes of nonstop music on the way. Madness is going to kick it off next.
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0: Extreme heat warning until 8 p.m. on Sunday. We are looking at sunshine up to 102, heat index around 109. Tonight, mostly clear, 82 for a very warm overnight low. Sunday, mostly sunny, 103, heat index 110. I'm meteorologist Jeff Eno.

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It's Tom Watts inviting you to join the party tonight at 7. 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Class of 19.

0: Classic Hits 93.9. It's Tom Watts. And you know what? It feels really good on a day like today. As hot as it's supposed to be. Got those extreme heat warnings. But hear me out. The water rides at Silver Dollar City, gonna keep you super cool. 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I mean, if the heat's too much for you during the day, you can go at night. 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Again, summer won't last forever. 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

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It's Tom Watson. If you've given your best shot at the Morning Brain Buster and still haven't won, we've got the second chance drawing. 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

93.9, it's Tom Watts. Rolling through 40 minutes of nonstop music. It is a winning weekend. Lynyrd Skynyrd and Foreigner tickets up for grabs in less than 20 minutes. Right now, the Eagles on Classic Hits 93.9.

Classic Hits 93.9. It's Tom Watts. Good afternoon. It's just afternoon. A winning weekend. Your chance at Lynyrd Skynyrd and Foreigner tickets on the way in less than 10 minutes. So hot the earth and wind feel like fire. 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

0: 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A winning weekend. Lynyrd Skynyrd and Foreigner going to be at the Amp on the 29th. You could be there, too. 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We'll have five winners today and five winners again tomorrow. 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Four words for a pair of tickets to see a pair of Rock and Roll Hall of Famers. 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Get entered, and maybe you could be off the end of the month to see Skynyrd and Foreigner at the Amp. Need a bit of a breeze today, as hot as it's going to be. Got to check the weather on the way, and Hall & Oates get us back to music next. 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
15: Extreme heat warning until 8 p.m. on Sunday. We are looking at sunshine up to 102. Heat index around 109. Tonight, mostly clear. 82 for a very warm overnight low. Sunday, mostly sunny. 103. Heat index 110. I'm meteorologist Jeff Eno.

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This man will be on the cruise, too. It's Kenny Loggins.

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It's Tom Watts, always bringing the good vibes. 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
1: 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Next chance to win coming up at 2. Here's Huey Lewis.

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It's Tom Watts. We all know that that song came from the movie The Wall, but it's going to be a summer movie soundtrack weekend with Retro Pop Reunion Joe Cortez taking you to the movies. 4 hours of summer soundtrack hits. They'll have behind-the-script stories you might not know. This song, actually, on a couple of soundtracks, most recently in the 2000s with the movie Miracle about the U.S. hockey team. Also, a live version with the symphony for the Last Action Hero soundtrack out of the 90s. Maybe we hear that on Retro Pop Reunion tomorrow at 7. It's Aerosmith, Dream On Classic Hits.

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0: 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It's Tom Watts. 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
8: Extreme heat warning until 8 p.m. on Sunday. We are looking at sunshine up to 102, heat index around 109. Tonight, mostly clear, 82 for a very warm overnight low. Sunday, mostly sunny, 103, heat index 110. I'm meteorologist Jeff Eno.

yet we have that excessive heat warning. Actually, heat kills more people than tornadoes and floods every year. 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

0: 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It's Tom Watts. And I love the story behind the songs with, you know, so many of the hits we play. Like the one I have coming up that originally was offered to Cliff Richard, but was rejected. He turned it down, but it went on to become a career-changing and saving hit for this artist. It has now landed on the 500 Greatest Songs of All Time list. 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

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It's Tom Watts just after 2 as we make our way through 40 minutes of nonstop music. A winning weekend, by the way. Your next chance at Lynyrd Skynyrd and Foreigner tickets up in less than 10 minutes. Here's Rick Springfield.

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0: You're an amazing man. And you know what amazing men get? Two-day weekend.
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0: Classic Hits 93.9. It's Tom Watts. On a winning weekend, Lynyrd Skynyrd and Foreigner going to be at the Amp in Rogers August the 29th. You could be there as well. Got winning words five times, well, tomorrow. Three more times today, including right now. Your winning words, Mutt Lang. Mutt with two T's, M-U-T-T, Lang, L-A-N-G-E. Mutt Lang, of course, the iconic producer behind Foreigner's masterpiece album, Four. Also producing of Def Leppard and producing and marrying Shania Twain at one point. Mutt Lang. Enter his name at 939classichits.com and maybe you can see Foreigner and Lynyrd Skynyrd at the Amp August 29th. Dangerously hot weather today and tomorrow. Excessive heat warnings both days. We've got to check the weather to explain more in minutes, and Bon Jovi gets you back to music next.
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It's Tom Watts on the winning weekend. 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

0: 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It's Tom Watts at the edge of 40 minutes of nonstop music, but need to give you those winning words again for tickets to see Lynyrd Skynyrd and Foreigner at the Amp in Rogers. Mutt Lange, MUTTLANGE. Of course, Mutt Lange, the producer of Foreigner's album 4. Mutt Lange. Enter his name at 939classichits.com. You could be off to the show August the 29th at the Amp. 40 minutes of nonstop music with Duran Duran to get us started next on Classic Hits 93.9.
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It's Tom Watts. Just starting 40 minutes of nonstop music one more time. Mutt Lang, your winning words for Lynyrd Skynyrd and Foreigner tickets. MUTTLANGE. Enter them now. Next chance to win coming up at 4. Here's Jackson 5.

Classic Hits 93.9, and this does it for me, Tom Watts. I'm going to try not to bake walking between here and my car. Jen's coming in, taking you through a big chunk of your day up till Tony Lorino, Throwback Nation at 7. Your next chance at winning words, she has it after 4. I leave you with the Go-Go's. Have fun. Be safe. 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

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The 10-year-old was looking through some old photos on my mom's phone, and he told me, "I look prettier now than when I was younger." I honestly don't know if I was complimented or insulted. 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

0: 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It is day two of our three-day winning weekend. We're sitting on a stack of tickets to see Lynyrd Skynyrd and Foreigner at the end of the month at the Amp and Rogers. I got your next chance to win coming up at 4 o'clock. 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
2: Extreme heat warning until 8 p.m. on Sunday. We are looking at sunshine up to 102. Heat index around 109. Tonight, mostly clear. 82 for a very warm overnight low. Sunday, mostly sunny. 103. Heat index 110. I'm meteorologist Jeff Eno.

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Chip is with you this afternoon. Billy Joel's youngest, Della Rose, just turned 11. He posted a picture of her. Did you see it? Does it not look like Billy Joel with long hair? I mean, mini-me. My Life, on Classic Hits 93.9.

0: 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Chip is with you this afternoon. If preseason football is in full swing, that means the real thing is right around the corner. 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Tommy Tito coming up next on Classic Hits 93.9.
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Chip us up with you this afternoon. These guys rolling into the Walmart Amp and Rogers on the 29th, and you could be there. We got your tickets all weekend long. I've got your next chance to win a pair coming up at 4 o'clock. 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

Alyssa Kidd Study 3.9, Chip is with you this afternoon. Now, this is kind of interesting. About half of teenage AI chatbot users say they would use it less if there were more places to gather with people in person. So that begs the question, can we blame kids using AI on the downfall of malls? Discuss. 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

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Chip is with you this afternoon. If you are here for the Lynyrd Skynyrd and Foreigner tickets, sit tight. We're going to let everybody else catch up. I've got the new set of winning words for you in 5 minutes. Right now, it's Aretha Franklin on Classic Hits 93.9.

0: Classic Hits 93.9. Check us out with you this afternoon. Got a couple Rock and Roll Hall of Famers headed our way in a couple of weeks. Lynyrd Skynyrd and Foreigner going to be at the Walmart Amp in Rogers. And look at that. We have your tickets. 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So, newest chance to win these tickets. 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
12: Under mostly clear skies, dropping that temperature back to 82, a very warm overnight low, and then a very hot Sunday. The extreme heat warning continues, mostly sunny, 103, heat index at 110, and then maybe some stray to scattered showers late for Sunday night. Hot again, though, for Monday. I'm meteorologist Jeff Enos.

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Chip is with you this afternoon. You want to go see Lynyrd Skynyrd and Foreigner at the Walmart Amphin Rogers in a couple of weeks? Amazing! We've got your tickets. I've got your newest set of winning words to win those tickets coming up in about 10 minutes. So right now it's Night Ranger on Classic Hits 93.9.

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Chip us the week this afternoon. We are in the midst of a 3-day winning weekend to go see Lynyrd Skynyrd and Foreigner at the Walmart Amp and Rogers. We got 5 pairs of tickets up for grabs every day. That's 15 pairs total. What are the good odds? If you need the latest set of winning words, they are Saturday Night Special. Saturday Night Special. You can get that entered right now at 939classichits.com. 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

Classic Hits 93.9 Chivas with you this afternoon. So in the first half of this year alone, people worldwide spent $50.3 billion on TikTok shop. Is this why I refuse to get TikTok? I'm just going to get influenced to buy what's probably garbage? 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

0: 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Chivas with you this afternoon. Are you avoiding the gas station because all it does is take all your money? 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
11: Under mostly clear skies, dropping that temperature back to 82, a very warm overnight low, and then a very hot Sunday. The extreme heat warning continues, mostly sunny, 103, heat index at 110, and then maybe some stray to scattered showers late for Sunday night. Hot again, though, for Monday. I'm meteorologist Jeff Eno.

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So if you do win, you're less likely to have to share it. 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

0: pick 'em. This is your chance to win $100 in Go Rewards each week from Indigo Sky Casino. 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All the details are headed your way Monday morning. Prince coming up next on Classic Hits 93.9.
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Now, here's the question that's about to start a fight. How many times do you use a bath towel before you wash it? Most popular answer was 2 or 3 times. 10% of people, though, say they don't wash it until after 7 uses. So somebody wanted to know, when does the shower become pointless if you keep drying yourself off with a dirty towel? But if you're using it after you get out of the shower, you're clean. So is the towel really dirty? Steve Levine on Classic Hits 93.9.

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Chip is with you this afternoon. Got one more chance for you today to win those tickets to see Lynyrd Skynyrd and Foreigner at the Amp and Rogers in 2 weeks. And that chance is about 10 minutes away. Brand new set of winning words is coming up at 6 o'clock. Right now, it's Billy Joel on Classic Hits 93.9.

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Chip is with you this afternoon. We got 5 pairs of tickets up for grabs every day this weekend to see Lynyrd Skynyrd and Foreigner at the Amp in Rogers. And you have 5 chances every day this weekend to win those tickets. It's almost like somebody did the math for us, because this is radio station. We're not doing math over here. Lynyrd Skynyrd and Foreigner are going to be at the Amp in Rogers in 2 weeks in a brand new set of winning words. 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Feels like the first time. 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

0: 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Chip is with you this afternoon. How often do you get to see not one, but two Rock and Roll Hall of Famers on the same night? I'm not a mathematician, but I'm going to say when you run those numbers, it comes out to not very often. So 2 weeks from tonight, a pretty big deal. We got Lynyrd Skynyrd and Foreigner headed to the Walmart Amp in Rogers. And this weekend, we got your tickets. Your newest set of winning words to win those tickets. Feels like the first time. Feels like the first time? 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Again, fresh set of winning words. Feels like the first time. Irene Cara coming up next on Classic Hits 93.9.
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6: Under mostly clear skies, dropping that temperature back to 82, a very warm overnight low, and then a very hot Sunday. The extreme heat warning continues, mostly sunny, 103, heat index at 110, and then maybe some stray to scattered showers late for Sunday night. Hot again, though, for Monday. I'm meteorologist Jeff Enos.

0: 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Chip is with you this afternoon. If you are tired of spending your money to keep your tank full, you don't have to. And the plan we have is not going to send you straight to jail. You're going to win $5,000 to keep your tank full. You'll also get in the running for a 4-pack of tickets to Silver Dollar City. 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

Alessa Kitts 93.9. Chip Russell with you this afternoon. One more time for the people in the back. 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That show is happening 2 weeks from tonight. That would be the 29th at the Walmart Amp in Rogers. Your winning words to win these tickets. Feels like the first time. 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You can enter that right now at 939classickits.com. 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

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Tony Lorino is in next, and I recommend sticking around because at 9:10, he's got a chance for you to win a $100 Visa gift card. 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